0: This is going to be an EMS assist. Your control units in service. They have the patient.
1: Proceed.

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1: This is updated. 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
2: Precinct, did you copy fire traffic out there?
1: Negative, I was out of the vehicle talking to the secure service staff.
2: It's a male subject and responsive, is breathing at 1106 North Seabrook to get go.

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0: You got date of birth, old Mr. Brown.
1: 11-29-73. You also check Campbell as well.
0: Thank
2: you. 153.
3: 53, go ahead.
2: EMS supervisor advised if you could just go to station 1, he'll do the blood draw.
3: Copy, thank you.

0: 5. Good. Billy Brown of Oak Ridge is ID only. He's negative locals. And NCIC, Campbell is part of NCIC.
1: Copy, thank you.

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0: No, you're not busy. 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
1: 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Receive.

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1: It was unit 46, and it was a closet, an outdoor closet behind unit 46. The white door across from the office.
0: Step one. I'll be out. 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Receive.

Lost property, not stolen. 1976 Lake City Highway. 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To be handled by phone due to the caller not being on scene. Caller states that he left his wallet on the counter of the town talk. He states that when he went back to the gas station, the clerk advised that he did not leave it there.

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0: 159.
1: Sir, I got a panic alarm, 138 Gade Lane, across the Mahaffey Road. Company said it's an audible key fob panic alarm. 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

0: ahead.
1: Comes back on a no-color given 2026 Honda Civic to Ian Holdings of Tulsa, Oklahoma. No stolen record, and it expires June 13th of 26.

Go ahead.

that comes back on a 2007 Toyota Sequoia to a James Sterling of Jacksboro. 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

0: 172. 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Buffalo Road, cross of Mountain Road. It's going to be right at the intersection between a dark Lexus and a dark RAV4.
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0: 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They have not found the MBS.
1: One 172, I'll tell you. Show me interior.
2: Yeah, if you're coming.

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1: Sir, it came in via 911 from a passerby.

0: 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Fifty-three. 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
1: Repeat,

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0: 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Ma'am, MVA non-injury, New River Highway, Braden Flats Lane. Came in as a text to 911. Text states no one is injured or trapped. Unknown vehicle information. On the map, it looks to be just past Braden Flats heading towards Bill Patterson.
1: Copy that.
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0: 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Sorry about that delay, sir. 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

0: units en route to New River Highway. 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Is in a ditch.
1: What do you think of?
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1: 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My first name is spelled M-A-R-I-A-N-N-A. 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

0: 3:30. 2:30, Charles Boshier. He's going to be negative local, negative NCIC, negative NOx. There is a trespass notice for the coin laundry there at Madison Heights, 1115 North Charles Street.
1: You
0: advise one in custody. Like I said, you're a friendly local.
2: Yeah.
1: Off duty.
0: That was issued on, looks like 4/18 of 2026 by Mr. Pettit. Where is it?

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0: 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Just looks like it returns to that white Ford Mustang. Valid, negative stolen. Insurance is confirmed.
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0: 667, Bravo Papa Juliet Charlie.
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0: 172. Welfare check, I-75 northbound near the 124 mile marker. Be a white male walking barefoot, pants shorts, white t-shirt, is staggering.
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1: 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Drug stop.
0: Go ahead.
1: Edgemore to Roselle, Tennessee 643. Bravo, November, Mike.

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0: It's me, Tennessee 502, Bravo Papa, Mike Golf. It's me, a red Ranger, we're Andersville Highway, pointing to Watkins. Correction, it's going to be Whiskey instead of Mike.
1: Copy, that's come back to that red Ranger. It's valid. Negative stolen insurance is confirmed.

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1: 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They declined to report.
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0: 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We got a DAV, Charles Evers, eastbound around Indian Hills.
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0: 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Yeah, that's a GLM follow-up.
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Yeah, I'm sure.

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returns to no color given 2020 Chrysler to assess Stuart Cumberland Mountain Lane and Sunbright. They're currently en route to Tenova North. She's in labor.

this time at 1200 Fowler Lane. Apartment A is an Alpha 6, close to Cross Street, going to be Fowler Street, Gate Manor. For a female who is 5 months pregnant, high blood pressure, and abdominal pain.

0: friendly too. Sir, domestic problem, 181 Brushy Valley Road off Lone Mountain Road. 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
1: Can't do anything wrong with him.
0: Yeah.
1: 160, same truck.
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0: 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It's coming in for a hallway motion. Key holder Charles Blevins is en route in a white Ford cargo van with a 15-minute ETA.
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128, mile marker exit on southbound 75. 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

0: 35. 35, commercial burglar alarm, gonna be Holly Gamble, 621 South Severs Boulevard, showing a back hall motion. 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

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They ran out of gas. I'm giving this male a courtesy ride to Rocky Top.

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Show me out with another disabled vehicle. Gonna be just past the 128 exit southbound on I-75.

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1: I threw something out at the intersection of Ultra Core Hills and Royal Hollow. If I'm going to get out there again to check that area.
2: Okay, no, I'll be in route.
1: 164, final stop's going to be 167, Royal Hollow.

0: No, I think it's like full. You got a description?
1: I don't know what it was. As he turned on the road, he
2: vanilla
1: threw something out the window. I couldn't tell what it was.
2: Yes,
1: down in the little.
2: Yes, right there.
0: And coffee, was it right there in front of the gas station there in Point?

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1: Quick status locals, Knox, NTRC. Tennessee DL 089-074-771. Second. Tennessee DL 157-789-503. I don't need status on the first.

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1: 164.
0: Sir, at second DL, I copy as 117-789-503. Was that correct?
1: 164, can you revise that there, man?
0: The second DL I copied as 117-789-503. Was that correct? That is coming back not on file.
1: Copy. It's 157-789-503.
0: Copy, 157.
1: Oh, we're not saying I'm in there. So is 10 on 1.
0: Copy, 119.
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0: Sadistic Eric Boric, 811-80, valid Class D. Both your studies made locals, NCIC, NOTS, as well as juvenile petitions.
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0: 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It is valid NSR.
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2: Copy, sir.

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Second's gonna be 079-823-295. And the last is gonna be 137-295.

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0: 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We'll advise when we get there.
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1: 236.
0: 236, traffic stop. 100 block Lynch Avenue on Tennessee registration, Bravo, Delta Juliet, 8026. Repeating, Bravo, Delta Juliet, 8026. He'll come back to a white Toyota Highlander.
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1: Lisa Kinsler is going to be valid. She's negative locals, negative NCIC. Hitcher includes two personal injury accidents and a property damage accident.
0: Receive. Can you confirm insurance, please?
1: It is confirmed.
0: Received. Thank you.

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0: 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One written warning.
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0: 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General, spell phonetically Juliet Echo Romeo Romeo Echo Lima Lima. Middle name Roger, common spelling, last name. Oh, correction, it's Roger Kittle. 7-0.
1: I covered Roger Gerald, but the rest cut out.
0: Date of birth 2-8.
1: Copy.

0: 143. Roger, Gerald is Native Local in Jesse.
1: Copy, copy another one. White female, by name and date of birth. Christy Marie Lefford, Lima Echo Delta, Foxtrot Oscar Romeo Delta. Date of birth, 7/27/85.
0: So your radio is cutting out again. Your guy's last name was Lefford?
1: That's affirmative. Lima Echo Delta Foxtrot Oscar Romeo Delta.
0: Yes,

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0: off duty.
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Is Oak Ridge aware of NVA with like one car not like driving anymore?

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1: Go ahead.
0: Oak Reach was aware they are en route.
1: Copy, thank you, ma'am. You can still show me out here. I'll be working traffic. Attendee registration 582 Bravo Kilo Hotel Kilo.

0: me handle by phone. Complainant has got word from a neighbor that somebody's staying at his residence at night.
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2: 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Vehicle's been removed from the roadway. 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

0: 168 suicidal subject in the area of 3361, 3361 Clinton Highway, Clinton Highway Wrecker. A male subject showed up to pick up his vehicle, didn't have the paperwork. He stated he was going to walk out into traffic. He left on foot.
1: Copy. Is there a description in the car?
0: White t-shirt, black shorts, orange shoes.
1: Copy. Thank you, ma'am.
2: Okay, well, I'm being right with her.
0: Copy.
3: Okay, K91, where are you coming from?
2: Mahaffey, Glen Highway.
3: Yeah,

0: 236, your status?
1: I'm okay. 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

0: Yeah.
1: 236.
0: Go ahead.
1: 236, got that vehicle relocated to Dollar General with John Stevers. I'll be available.
0: Three,

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1: 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Let them know there could be some damage to the road in an easy field.

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2: 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I got a Tennessee DL to add to this card when ready. Seven four zero nine five three three zero.
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0: 2. Show me out with a disabled vehicle, Simi Lake City Highway at Duncan Road, just at the south end of the Medford 4 lane. Tennessee registration, 435 Bravo Quebec Lima Victor.
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1: I'll be in service. 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
1: It's going to be Raccoon Valley, NAF, Tennessee registration, 550 Bravo Golf, Sierra November, it's a white Ford Expedition.

Want ik geef graag zo. Gonna be in the middle of the road, Raccoon Valley. Gas in town. It's gonna be our closest cross. Tennessee registration. 675 Bravo Juliet November Romeo. 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

0: 174 NBA hit and run, Park Lane near Sequoia. Somebody with a white Ford truck hauling a boat hit a red Ford F-250. 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

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Across the tree here on Frost Bottom Road, it's in both lanes. 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

0: 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You have someone come take care of this one? I'll be standing by.
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1: 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Okay, now.

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0: First one's going to be Tennessee, 043-839-608. 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

0: gonna say registrations in your career. First one's gonna be 05 November Papa 78. Second is gonna be Indiana registration. When you're prepared for that. Go ahead. 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
0: Yeah, appreciate it.

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1: Perfect.

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Who am I voting for? I have a third Indiana OLN. 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All right, Faith.

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0: 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To a Gary Laxton from Glen Circle. 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
1: Cutback to silver, 2022 Jeep, to an Anthony or Roger Pitts of Knoxville. No stolen records. Stolen expiration, 228-27.
0: Appreciate it. Thank you.

23, have a parking complaint. It's going to be Walmart, 150 Tanner Lane. Smoke prevention is advising there's going to be three vehicles parked in the fire lane. See Walmart, 150 Tanner Lane.

0: 336, traffic southbound on Blacklight Avenue.
1: 336, go ahead.
0: Traffic stop, 100 Blacklight Avenue, I'm headed to registration 875. Bravo Golf, Julia Delta, repeating 875. Bravo Golf, Julia Delta. Come back to Chevy Silverado. 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Little color.

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1: Reports two trees down blocking the entire roadway near 304 Andy's Ridge Road. I've contacted the highway department. They're already aware and en route.
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1: Suspicious person, 3346 Dutch Valley Road, across from Old Dutch Valley Road. Complainant called for her father, who advises there's a female subject that's wandered up on his property. She's sitting under a tree. He'd like for an officer to check on her. He doesn't know if she's sick or if she's intoxicated.
0: Copy. 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
1: 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I copy 252 Bravo, Quebec. Bravo, Mike. The last two. Bravo, Quebec, Bravo, Mike. Returns on a red 2012 Nissan Versa to Jeffrey Raper, 101 Knot Lane, 10 SR.

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1: 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A truck with a trailer trying to get out onto Lake City Highway, and it's stuck.
0: 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Okay, that's the one I'm in route with.
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1: 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We only received the one call.
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2: 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A contempt of court, $2,600 bond. He is negative in CSA.
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0: 144. 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It's going to be a male, so sitting.
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1: welfare check, 160 Robin Lane, cross of Mountain Road. Oak Ridge PD is requesting an officer to check on a Gracie Bird residence. They Oak Ridge officer would also like for you to give them a call before going to on scene. I put the number and the officer's name in the card.
0: Copy.
2: What?
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1: 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It's going to be a gray Honda stranded in the intersection.

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1: Seven, you got
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0: 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Good. I've got an intoxicated driver. It's going to be at Get and Go number 4. It's 2254 North Seavers. Bravo Kilo Nancy Mary. Comes back on a 2019 silver Chevy Colorado to a Billy Lowe of Clinton.
1: 1999, everyone in the car is drinking. 108
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0: 2827.
1: Insurance confirmed, Dennis.
2: What type of vehicle was it?
0: It's a silver Chevy Colorado.
3: I'm going to traffic off that Clinton Highway at Edgemore. We'll be pulling into Plaxton Nutrition parking lot.
0: F3 and 4. Race 8.

0: All units, stand by to copy Bolo. Reckless driver just turned off Mayor Avenue onto the boulevard. All units, look, be on the lookout for a black two-door rusted older model truck. Unsure if it's a Chevy or Ford. States that he is driving erratically down Henderson Street, Mayor, and just turned onto the boulevard headed eastbound. Yes. Black two-door older model truck.
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0: 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They said he was parked right in front of the store.
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0: 303 Bravo Kilo Nancy Mary.
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